It's profits, profits. 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If you make a mistake like this, it's no turning back. You gotta love who you love.

0: 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You're Lebanese, you're Orient. Whether life's disabilities left you outcast, bullied, or teased, rejoice and love yourself today, cause baby, you were born this way.
1: No matter gay,

Someone listening? Okay. Let me tell you the story of that guy. First you loved,